Living the crazy life. It's Ricky Martin. This is K-Rock 955. And I can tell you, your drive home will be crazy. Tim and Dave are broadcasting their drive show from Laser Quest in Geelong. That's right, in school holidays. It's going to be mayhem.

0: pick one up hot on the go or take them home to feed your family. Routley's Bakeries, right across Geelong. Fancy a Routley's pie? Of course you do.
1: 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It's a way of life. Across Geelong and the Surf Coast, there's a K-Rock Big Hit Energy.

0: That's Somber there, Home Wrecker. It's just gone 4:09. Tim and Davo here to drive you home. You're on K-Rock this afternoon and we are live at Laser Quest, Davo. And I tell you what, shiny things, pretty lights, they attract everything. And it's attracted Ava from the newsroom, all 40 metres from the radio station. Hello, Ava.
1: Hello, the best trap of the week.
0: I tell you what, every time we have a show where we're out somewhere across Geelong, like we're in Torquay, Bells Beach, like in Inverleigh, normally you're back at home base and there's big FOMO.
1: Yeah, I'm usually pretty jealous. I think this might be worse because I don't get to stick around. Oh. I'm just seeing you guys have fun and then I'm leaving.
2: You know what? Enjoy what you've got. Yeah. You know what I mean? Enjoy the stay present in
0: get
2: the moment.
0: Get what you get. Don't get upset. But the thing is, Ava, you were able to come down here. The news doesn't sleep and neither do you. So let's rip.
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1: Have we drafted in public before?
0: No, and I'm concerned.
1: Uh-oh. All right. Well, we're going to try our best to keep it civil and human, Davo. So we'll get to the draft. Up next is Tim and Davo live at Late.

0: ice hockey. You're an absolute star. You having fun here at Laser Quest?
1: Absolutely.
0: There we go. Well, losing in public seems to be worse, I reckon.
2: You're the best, Emmy. Thanks for playing.
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2: 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We'll both get carried away. 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
1: My dear mum, Irene, who is, she's a legend and she's awesome. 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